East Tennessee's own WDVX. That was Warner Mack with These Crazy Thoughts. Your good girl's gonna go bad from Tammy Wynette. Dick Curlis, It's Nothing to Me. Marty Robbins with It's Your World. And Conway Twitty starting things off at the top of the 8 o'clock hour with These Lonely Hands of Mine. 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Next up is Saturday, September 19th, featuring Americana singer-songwriter Sean Camp and Verlin Thompson, with Madeline Talent opening the show at the Museum of Appalachia in Norris. Showtime's at 6 p.m., thesummersessions.com for more information. 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I've got Hank Thompson coming right up. Here's Lottie What a Gal on East Tennessee's own WDVX.

East Tennessee's own WDVX. That was Johnny Lee Wills with Lazy John. Sample My Kissin' from Goldie Hill. Skeets McDonald, Yard and a Half of Blues. Mind Your Own Business from Eddie Hill. And Hank Thompson starting things off with Lottie, What a Gal. 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This is Nita in here with you. I've got music coming right up from Gary Stewart. Here's The Bottom of the Pile on East Tennessee's own WDVX.

Then the music softly faded and the laughter slowly died. And the old man tipped his hat to me as I bid him goodnight. He said, "You've come a long way, son." Then he called me by my name. And he said, "You still got a long way to go. And no two journeys ever in the same."

Tennessee's own WDVX. Jerry Reed right there with this great big empty room. I wonder if I ever said goodbye from Johnny Rodriguez, Johnny Bush, Lost Highway Saloon, Mama Take Me Home from Charlie Rich, and Gary Stewart starting off that set of tunes with Bottom of the Pile. 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I've got Grandpa Jones coming right up. Here's Don't Look Back on East Tennessee's own WDVX.

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East Tennessee's own WDVX. That was Charlie Walker with Louisiana Bell. Home is where the hurt is from Mo Bandy. Tony Booth, The Devil Made Me Do That. I Lie a Lot from Jeannie Seely. And Gene Watson kicking it all off at the top of the 9 o'clock hour with It Don't Hurt Me Half as Bad. WDVX thanks the Shed Smokehouse and Juke Joint at Smoky Mountain Harley-Davidson in Maryville for their support as they announce their outdoor season of concerts at the Shed. Gates at 6, lawn chairs are permitted, foods available, and more information and tickets are at thesheddmaryville.com. 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This is Nita. You're listening to Hillbilly Fever. Here's Homer and Jethro. I'm getting older every day on East Tennessee's own WDV.

East Tennessee's own WDVX. That was Johnny and Jack with Carry On. You're For Me from Tommy Collins. Wayne Rainey, Pardon My Whiskers. This Ain't the Blues from Speedy West. Doyle O'Dell, Mabel Mabel. And Hummer and Jethro with I'm Getting Older Every Day. The next 2026 Summer Nights concert happens Wednesday night, August 12th. Celebrating Rhythm and Blues featuring Janine Fuller and the True Funk Soldiers with Blue Mother Tupelo. The show is co-sponsored by the nonprofit Smoky Mountain Blues Society. Doors at 6, showtime at 7. 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This is Nita in here with you. I've got Ernest Tubb coming right up. Here's Yesterday's Winner is a Loser Today on East Tennessee's Own, WDVX.

0: East Tennessee's own WDVX. That was Vernon Oxford with I Just Want Somebody to Love Me. Everything Keeps Coming Back But You from Lefty Frizzell, Connie Smith, Runaway Little Tears, Beer Tops and Teardrops from Claude King, and Ernest Tubb with Yesterday's Winner is a Loser Today. 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The show is Thursday, August 6th at 7 p.m. at the historic Bijou Theater in downtown Knoxville, starring Jay Ernest of the Church of Cash as Johnny Cash, as well as others playing June Carter, Carl Perkins, and the Tennessee Three. 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This is Nita in here with you. Thanks so much for tuning in to Hillbilly Fever tonight. Our time is just about up. Paul West will be in with the Grateful Shuffle at 10. I've got time to leave you with one last set of tunes. I'm going to close it out tonight with East Tennessee's own Con Hunley. It's Quitting Time on East Tennessee's own WDVX.
1: It's Quitting Time!

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I had high hopes, but she sure shot 'em. I guess I've arrived, this must be the bottom.

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This must be the bottom. 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I had high hopes, but she

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The only way I see is up. And everyone looks squirrely down here. Anybody got a dime for a cup of coffee? Would you believe an RSC? Oh, I hear the Salvation Army band coming. And they're coming after me. Oh, me. It's my turn.

0: 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I heard a lot of familiar favorites there in tonight's Hillbilly Fever. Let's see. Leroy Van Dyke ended the show with If a Woman Answers. Thank you, Nita, for another fine episode. You're now tuned in to The Grateful Shuffle. I'm your host, Paul West. And I've got a special interview tonight. We're going to be featuring a brand new album from Mary Flower and Leon Cotter. It's titled Chance of Rain. And I had the chance to... that it's Chance of Rain, C-H-A-N-T-S, by the way. In case I wasn't pronouncing that correctly. I had the chance to speak with them a couple weeks ago, and I'm finally able to air this for you. A lot of great music. You're going to have a good time listening to this conversation and music. Stay tuned for The Grateful Shuffle.
1: Well, thank you both for joining me on the WDVX Grateful Shuffle. I'd like to welcome Mary Flower and Leon Cotter.
2: Thank you.
3: Good to be here. Yeah, good to be here.
1: You know, we probably have some newer fans joining us tonight, so I was wondering if you could both run us through your musical bios.
2: Our musical what?
1: Biographies.
2: Oh, bios. Oh, sure.
3: Go ahead.
2: Do you have it? Yeah. You go ahead, Leon.
3: Okay. I grew up outside of Portland. You know, played woodwinds in various youth things, school bands, went to music school at Berkeley. And then since about 2012, have been in the Portland area and have played, I play regularly with this touring band called the California Honey Drops. And I lead my own band and play with some other bands in Portland. And recently I've been playing a bunch with Mary.
2: Yeah. Okay. Well, that was brief.

0: And who do you play with now?
1: Well, I think I mentioned earlier the California Honey Drops.
0: Oh, I totally missed that. Sorry. I knew that. All right. Okay.
1: Go ahead,
0: Well,
1: Mary.
0: I grew up in the Midwest. I played folk music from when I was high school. I was like teaching in high school so I could make enough money to go buy records. And I went to college. It was a great folk music college. A lot of ethnology majors were there, so there were some great musicians from all over. And it was really inspiring. I quit college after 3 years and played with this guy that sounded like Ray Charles, and we moved to Colorado and did a ski place for like the entire winter season, and we got really warmed up, you know. So that was great. And then from Colorado, I played with a bunch of people and started a group called the Mother Folkers, the most carefully pronounced name in show business. And then moved to Portland, Oregon about 20 years ago, and have just been playing with various people and playing a lot, touring a lot solo. I've made about 14 CDs now, and that's plenty for the landfill. And yeah, so that's, and I've been playing some with Leon and then some with this group called the Barbecue Boys and keeping busy.

0: I loved reading about your first encounters and how quickly this album idea developed. Can you share some more of those details with the listeners?
1: Yes, I'm happy to take this one.
2: Okay, yep.
1: We originally met at a we were both well actually we really originally both met on an airplane. And I recognized Mary. I'd seen her play in Portland before and years ago, and saw that she had a guitar, and we ended up sitting next to each other and just talked about a bunch of different music. And then sort of lost touch with each other. And then a few years later, we were both part of a little jazz festival in Portland, and I was playing a little show that Mary came to, and she came up after the show, and we got to talking again, and I pitched the idea of doing a show, and Mary sort of took that and ran with it. And a couple months later, we were playing our first show. And the album idea to me sort of came up, just to have something of both of us that we could sell. I was sort of prepared to record it at home, just try to do a kind of down home thing. But then the Little Village Foundation that Mary has worked with before reached out to us and offered a bunch of help. And so we were really excited and grateful for that.

0: East Tennessee's own WDVX. WDVX receives support from locally owned and operated Blank newspaper, with the new issue on the streets featuring a cover story on the Freedom Boat Club, a World Cup roundup, and Wayne Bledsoe's new column, Tales of the Unexpected. 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Captain Midnight Band, Jesco, Grassroots Gringos, and four more bands will play into the wee hours of the morning at both venues, celebrating the life and music of Jerry Garcia. Tickets are at the door the night of the show. More info at scruffycity.com and on the Facebook event page. I will see you there. I'll be there Saturday night, having a good time meeting old and new friends. And, of course, one person that I've had on this very show, Pat Beasley, will be playing that night. So looking forward to seeing him as well. You're tuned into The Grateful Shuffle. I'm your host, Paul West, and we've been speaking with Mary Flower and Leon Cotter about their brand new album titled Chance of Rain. This is their first collaboration together, recording anyway, and having a good time listening to this album. In that last set, we heard two of the songs. The last one was titled Chain, and the first one was Wisecrack. If there's anything that I wish I would have asked them, it was how they chose their song titles. I really regretted not asking them that. Perhaps they'll send me an email and I'll forward that information to you. But for now, let's get back to the conversation.
1: Now, I must admit that I can't recall interviewing a guitar clarinet duo before, but this album has kind of made me a believer and a follower. And I'm wondering what makes these two instruments and musicians pair so well together.
2: That's the big mystery. I mean, I don't think I never had it in my mind that this would be something that I would do and enjoy so much. But part of it is working with another musician who's really a great arranger and player. And we've learned to kind of weave around each other's songs, and we haven't spent a lot of time arranging. I mean, what you hear is just sort of what, oh, this sounds good, you know, so let's play it this way, you know, and it's been easy. And I think it surprises everybody, because the first thing they say is, are you kidding? You know, clarinet player, you know, and it's like, yeah, give this a try, because it's really beautiful, I think. So I'm sold.
1: Yeah, I could find this type of music very a very good accompaniment to a lot of different things that you could apply to your life, whether it be just finding maybe a hammock for some relaxation, or maybe even I see it maybe somebody experiencing writer's block or something and putting this on and becoming inspired artistically. I don't know. I just see a lot of applications for this type of music.
2: Yeah, that's nice. We have somebody that I didn't know at the time actually was so inspired that she wrote lyrics to one of the songs, and she's a pretty good singer in town. So that was wonderful. And I think this just turned out to be an instrumental album. I'm not writing too many lyrics anymore. And I don't think Leon is either. And it just seemed to just be the, you know, what felt good, you know. So I'm glad you like it.
1: But speaking of this album feeling good, I was wondering if there was a particular song on the album that was uniquely satisfying to either compose or record or maybe hear the final cut. Are there any that really stand out for either of you or both of you?
3: So I was going to say, the song that I was going to say is actually the one that Mary mentioned earlier that someone wrote words to, yeah. Is the track Trip Around the Sun, which I think ended up to be one of my favorite tracks on the album and is So very unique sounding, I think, in a lot of ways. And that one I would say would be the one that I would like to hear.
2: I agree, yeah. And the way the clarinet just weaves around and is like a beautiful solo. Yeah. Excuse me, now I'm getting, my allergies are kicking in. But yeah, that would be a favorite of mine as well.
1: All right. I want to make sure that we get your listeners and any potential new listeners directed to the right places to get the latest information on your solo projects, as well as any other developments that might revolve around Chants of Rain, live performances. Where's the best place? Email, social media accounts? Where should people look for the latest?
2: Well, we both have websites, maryflower.com and leoncotter.com. And that's the best place to find our schedules, for me anyway. And we're both on Instagram and Facebook and all of that. We put our shows there as well. And if they're in Portland, it's really easy to find us.
1: Okay.
2: Or in Minnesota, as the case may be, in August.

0: sure that I give each of you an opportunity to reveal something about this album or any other upcoming work that I may not have thought about. Is there something interesting you'd like to share with your listeners?
1: I think for me, it has been a real surprise. Not only the album, but the performances. People really seem to love what we're doing. And that's been just wonderful feedback. The reviews are great and the audiences are great. And I think maybe it's one of the best things that I personally have ever done that I felt so good about. And I'm very proud of the CD itself.
0: Leon, anything touching you?
2: I'd say, I guess I had a feeling that this collaboration would go well after hearing Mary play. I feel like she can kind of play by herself and sound great. So that makes it really easy for someone like me to just be able to add in some sprinkles on top, you know, on top of something that's already good. But it was similar to what Mary said, very gratifying to be able to pull together a whole album of that music and feel like it was a, you know, cohesive musical statement that's all original music, that some of which was written, you know, kind of specifically for this. And so, yeah, that was very satisfying.
1: And it's such a simple production, you know. It was tempting to say, oh, we should add so-and-so on piano. I mean, I was thinking in my head, although we never discussed that, it just seemed complete to just happen organically. And that was all we really needed.
2: Yeah, we wanted something that represented what we sounded like when someone would go see us live. And yeah, I think that's pretty much what we got.

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Sponsors include Garage Beer and Littman Brothers, Tennessee Sporting Goods, and Knox Native. This is the Grateful Shuffle on WDVX, and we just spoke with Mary Flower and Leon Cotter about their brand new album titled Chants of Rain. C-H-A-N-T-S, by the way, of Rain. Those two songs off the album that we heard in that set were called Eagle Creek Bounce, and the previous one was Trip Around the Sun. I sure do appreciate their time, and I've enjoyed this album. I hope you'll pick it up by going to their mentioned websites. It's put out by Little Village over there on the left coast, so check them out. Now, some months ago, I made a promise that I would further explore some new CDs that came my way. These are somewhat recently uncovered in the closet of a musician that played back in the 30s and 40s for the most part. It was the pianist for Louis Armstrong and his orchestra. And I've got some live recordings from the late 30s, early 40s that we're going to play. First, in this next set, we'll hear from Louis Armstrong and his orchestra. And then we'll hear from his piano player, Louis Russell, and his orchestra for the last set in this first hour. I thought this would be a good way to accompany that great music we heard in the first half of the first hour. So how about some Louis Armstrong?

0: Lawrence South, ladies and gentlemen. It's never sleepy time here in the new Grand Terrace Cafe on the south side of the city of Chicago. As the National Broadcasting Company takes you there for the music of Louis Armstrong, old Fat Moe Armstrong and his orchestra. Before going on with our dancing program, Louis, how about dropping that trumpet and coming over here and say hello here?
1: Now, good evening, ladies and gentlemen. Of course, you notice old Fat Moe getting ready to swing. Yeah, man. Tell them about that voice when they pop.
0: Well, there's not a whole lot to tell about it, Louis, but at the same time, it's just a one-word title, but when it's put the Armstrong touch to it, it's jamming. Swing them cats there, boys.

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But Bim Bam Rhymes, you make me feel so happy. 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Watch it here. I've got a big one now. I got Brother Nicholas on the clarinet. Better get some of this myself.

0: boys. Just numbers like that that make Louis Armstrong the trumpet king of swing. Louis Armstrong and his music, ladies and gentlemen, presented nicely from the new Grand Terrace Cafe. We hope that you've enjoyed it. But before we say good night, Louis, how about a good night from you?
1: Thank you very much. Good night, folks. It's been a pleasure to swing for you. Listen in tomorrow night, and we shall meet out tomorrow.
0: Yes, sir. And at that time, grab yourself a witness, Louis says. Louis Armstrong and his music from the new Grand Terrace Cafe on the south side of the city of Chicago.

of the National Broadcasting Company from the new Grand Terrace and the south side of the city of Chicago. But it's time now to quit this slow swinging, Louis. How about some real hot stuff, huh? Mr. Ghost goes to town. So does Armstrong.

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I'm showing tomorrow's Big Plate at Barley's. We'll have My Brother's Keeper. Quick check with our forecast shows a current temperature of 75 degrees, humidity at about 60%. Forecast low tonight is 61. Tomorrow we'll see mostly sunny skies with a high of 88 and a low of 68. Sun returns to the forecast on Saturday, about a 60% chance during the day, moving to 80% by Saturday night. High of 85 and low of 71. Sunday, that chance of rain persists throughout the day. About 80%, moving down to 30% by Sunday night. High of 85 and low of 70 to close out the weekend. Paul West here for the Grateful Shuffle. How about that? Some radio transcriptions, recordings directly from a radio broadcast. A live performance of Louis Armstrong and his orchestra from the Grand Terrace Ballroom in Chicago, Illinois. That was recorded in February of 1938. We heard Mr. Ghost Goes to Town, Parts 1 and 2. Previous to that, it was Them, Their Eyes. That was the one with his vocals. After You've Gone, and we started out with a tune simply titled Jammin'. We're next going to move into some more live recordings. These locations and dates are unknown, unfortunately. We know it's late 30s, early 40s, but this will be featuring the Louis Russell Orchestra. Louis Russell provided the keys for Louis Armstrong, so working double duty here, and we'll fit as much of these songs in as we possibly can. We're going to start out with a song titled Old Man River on the Grateful Shuffle.

We will cleanse pain, bodies aching, rank with pain, from lifted bars, eaten nails, getting drunk and landed in jails. The agate weary, sick and shy and tired of living.

Do not forget to come to the party tomorrow night at the Swing Cats Ball. Come out and let them cats in your body at the Swing Cats Ball. Park Avenue will be represented tomorrow night at the Swing Cats Hall. Come out, folks, and make yourself contented at the Swing Cats Ball. While you hear Henry Allen make his trumpet moan, now listen that old Hickenbottom on the slide trombone. Then all the cats starting swinging tomorrow night at the Swing Cats Ball. Harder than that, to keep you swinging at the Swing Cats Ball. They can sing. Now listen at them play. Sing and play the break of day.

I know you folks really had a ball. Them cats are really swinging y'all around the hall. Well, so long, folks. I dig you, Jack. You see, I promised the boys that I'd be right back.

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Well, that's some hot dance tunes for you, provided by the Lewis Russell Orchestra. Various recording locations, dates approximately between 38 and 40. We heard Hot Bricks. Prior to that, it was Algiers Stomp with the unknown vocalist at the Swing Cats Ball. Heebie Jeebies Blues had a known vocalist named Midge Williams. And we started the set with Sonny Woods providing vocals on Old Man River. This is the Grateful Shuffle on WDVX. I'm your host, Paul West, and we are going to move into some Grateful Dead theme type stuff. In the first hour, I mentioned the Jerry Garcia birthday bash that will be happening at Preservation Pub in Scruffy City Hall this very Saturday. I will be there, as I almost always am. If I'm anywhere near, I will be there. Always have a good time. And, of course, next Thursday will fall in between the birth and death of Jerry Garcia in August. And so, as is typical, we'll have a Jerry Garcia-centered show, all Jerry, next week on the Grateful Shuffle. So make sure you tune in for that. Tonight, we're not going to start with Jerry, but we will hear some Jerry. We're going to kick things off in the second hour with Paul McCartney.

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0: 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I'm showing the first upcoming show will be August 1st with Jive Mother Mary. That's Saturday, August 1st. All right, and that set of music we last heard from Frank Prophet with Tom Dooley. Willie Dixon gave us the same thing. Recorded live on September 25th, 1991 at the Boston Garden in Boston, Massachusetts. The Grateful Dead coming out of space with That Would Be Something. And then Paul McCartney gave us a live version on MTV Unplugged, That Would Be Something. We're next going to move into the Wake of the Flood recording sessions for two takes on a fan favorite. Hope you enjoy.
1: One, two, one, two, three, four.

0: Another one?
1: Please.
0: One, two, one, two. Oh, I can't do it. 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Phil's got to take a hit of his beer and...

0: 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The next 2026 Summer Nights concert is happening Wednesday night, August 12th, celebrating rhythm and blues featuring Janine Fuller and True Funk Soldiers with Blue Mother Tupelo. 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That was Otis Redding and Carla Thomas with Are You Lonely For Me, Baby? Let's see. Hank Williams, You Win Again by way of the Rolling Stones. Just today, right around noontime, I was in Montgomery, or rolling through Montgomery, Alabama, stopped at Chris's Famous Hot Dogs and was reminded that Hank Williams wrote a lot of his songs there at Chris's Famous Hot Dogs, perhaps most famously, Hey Good Looking. Should have played that one tonight, too. And then we heard Take One and Take Six from the Grateful Dead during the recording sessions of their Wake of the Flood album. That was Eyes of the World. Next up, we're going to let Pigpen go solo.
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Captain Midnight Band, Jesco, Grassroots Gringos, and four more bands will play into the wee hours of the morning at both venues, celebrating the life and music of Jerry Garcia. Tickets are at the door the night of the show. 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This is the Grateful Shuffle with your host, Paul West. Hope you enjoyed that Little Feet song, Easy to Slip. The Allman Brothers Band, live at Winterland in San Francisco in 1973 with Blue Sky. And Pigpen, front and center, guitar and vocals for Katie May, recorded May 15th, 1970, at the Fillmore East in New York City. It's about all the time I have, but as promised, next week, make sure you tune in to the Grateful Shuffle when I will bring you 2 hours of the best in Jerry Garcia tunes. We'll do everything he recorded, from jug band to folk to R&B to Jerry Garcia Band to, of course, the Grateful Dead. Anything and everything in between. Make sure you come on back here next Thursday at 10 p.m. for the Grateful Shuffle. I'm going to leave you tonight with a few songs. We'll first hear Around and Around by Chuck Berry. Then Big Bill Brunzi will give us Beetle Um Bum, speaking of jug band tunes. And the Grateful Dead will close us out with a version of Mountains of the Moon, recorded April 26, 1969, at the Electric Theater in Chicago, Illinois. See you next week. Until then, be well, friends.

0: night. 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

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I watch TV and I smoke cigarettes, and this Western movie is the

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So honey, hang up and drive, get off of that telephone. 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

watching the river go by, watching the river go by, watching the river go by in the evening. Watching the river go by, watching the river go by, watching the river go by in the evening. He was an old bachelor who never married. She was an old maid who never married either. 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They'd known each other for all of their lives. They played together when they were little kids. They both were living in the houses they grew.

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1: I want to tell you a story about a woman I know. What come to loving? She steals the show. 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
1: Who walks in when I walk out? Who gives you that high, baby? Who's that got me jealous of you? Who walks in when I walk out? Don't you know you're my baby? Who's that got me worrying too? Now when we kiss, I kinda miss something that used to be. And every day that I'm away, I get the feeling that you're fooling me. Now who walks in when I walk out? Who gives you that high, baby? Who's that got me jealous of you?

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Who walks in when I walk out? Don't you know you're my baby? Who's that? Got me worrying too. Now when we kiss, I kind of miss something that used to be. And every day that I'm away, I get the feeling that you're fooling me. Now who walks in when I walk out? Who gives you that high, baby? Who's that? Got me jealous of you. Who's that? Got me jealous of you.

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And I'm not coming in to work the day after that, or the day after that, or all the days after that. I just really wanted you to hear it first from me.

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It's time to rise and shine.

the state, and I damn near didn't come back again. I didn't go very fast on a steam-powered aeroplane. Oh, the wheel went around and up and down and inside and then back again. Sitting in a 747 just watching them clouds roll by. Can't tell if it's sunshine.

That one's hard to beat right there. Kicking us off on this fabulous Friday morning. Time to rise and shine. John Hartford there with steam-powered Aeroplane. Also heard from the Grascals featuring Dolly Parton on Broken Angels' Wildfire right before that. Hope you enjoyed that first set of music. We've got plenty more where that came from as we kick off the weekend. It's time to rise and shine. I'm Alex Leach with some good music for you this morning over the airwaves. And also want to mention that WDVX receives support from the 2026 Earl Scruggs Music Festival, September 4th through the 6th in Mill Spring, North Carolina, bringing bluegrass, Americana, and roots music together on the Tryon International Stage near Earl's hometown. Featured performers include the Avett Brothers, the Del McCurry Band, Bela Flex, My Bluegrass Heart, and over 30 more acts. EarlScruggsMusicFest.com for more information. 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Well, let's keep that music rolling along. Some good music from right here in East Tennessee, the Free Rein Bluegrass Band with the classic number Lonesome Fugitive. Coming up next as we rise and shine. Happy weekend.

East Tennessee's own WDVX. There's one from Balsam Range. That's called Virginia Girl. Also heard from Blue Highway with Is Now the Time. Not Okay, My Brother from Tidal Wave Road. Classic Wilburn Brothers in there with Troubles Back in Town Again. And the Free Rain Bluegrass Band kicking us off back there with Lonesome Fugitive. I'm Alex Leach. Happy weekend. Fabulous Friday is here, and it's time to rise and shine. WDVX thanks Sweet Peas Uptown Corner Barbecue Restaurant in Fountain City for their support as they present Bingo with the Boss this Wednesday, August 5th at 6:30 p.m., hosted by Sweet Peas boss Chris Ford, with lots of prizes up for grabs. 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Sponsors include Garage Beer and Lippman Brothers, Tennessee Sporting Goods, and Knox Native. Well, let's keep the music rolling right along this morning. We've got Tennessee Banjo Man coming up next from Bent Mountain on East Tennessee's own WDVX. It's time to rise and shine.

East Tennessee's own WDVX. Ricky Skaggs and Kentucky Thunder right there with Brand New Strings. Pine Mountain Railroad before that with Captain O' Captain. Tim O'Brien with Look Down That Lonesome Road. And Tennessee Banjo Man from Bent Mountain kicking us off on that good set of music right there. Kicking off the weekend with you here on this fabulous Friday morning. It's time to rise and shine. I'm Alex Leach. Hope you've got a great weekend ahead. And we've got some more good music coming up for you this morning. WDVX receives support from Preservation Pub and Scruffy City Hall on Market Square, presenting Take You to the Leader of a Band, the 20th Annual Jerry Garcia Birthday Bash, Saturday, August 1st. Captain Midnight Band, Jesco, Grassroots Gringos, and four more bands playing into the wee hours of the morning at both venues, celebrating the life and music of Jerry Garcia. Tickets are at the door the night of the show. More information at scruffycity.com. Well, let's keep that music rolling right along. About to head into this 7 o'clock hour here in just a few minutes. We've got Nick Dumas coming up next with Bending the Iron on East Tennessee's own WDVX. It's time to rise and shine. Happy weekend.

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It's time to rise and shine.

East Tennessee's own WDVX, the Chris Davis Band right there with Jenna Lee, their latest single there on Billy Blue Records. The Lonesome River Band before that with Lonesome Won't Get the Best of Me. Mr. James Keene with Bed by the Window. Classic Bill Monroe in there with In the Pines. And Jimmy Martin kicking us off at the top of the hour with Lover's Lane. Happy weekend to you. Fabulous Friday is here, and it's time to rise and shine. And we've got some more good music coming straight ahead for you. 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And WDVX also thanks Tennessee Stone on Clinton Highway in Knoxville for their support, offering hand-selected natural stone for outdoor fireplaces, stone patios, walkways, and more. 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Well, let's get back into the music right now. AJ Lee and Blue Summit coming up next with Takes One to Know One. It's time to rise and shine. Hope you're having a fabulous Friday morning.

East Tennessee's own WDVX. The Johnson Mountain Boys right there with Duncan and Brady. He's been on the job too long. Right before that, Willie Nelson with Funny How Time Slips Away. We heard from Jim and Jesse. Right before that, Benson with Bully of the Town and AJ Lee and Blue Summit kicking us off on that good set of music. It's time to rise and shine, kicking the weekend off here with you on this fabulous Friday morning. I'm Alex Leach, and so glad to be spinning the tunes for you here. And getting ready to get back to it here in just a second. Want to mention that the next WDVX Summer Nights concert is happening Wednesday night, August 12th, celebrating Rhythm and Blues featuring Janine Fuller and True Funk Soldiers with Blue Mother Tupelo. The show is co-sponsored by the nonprofit Smoky Mountain Blues Society. Doors open at 6 o'clock, showtime at 7. 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Thanks to ORNL Federal Credit Union, Garza Law, and Yeehaw Brewing for supporting WDVX Summer Nights. Always a good time down at Yeehaw in Knoxville. Well, right now, coming back into the music, here's one from yours truly, just released yesterday. This is my latest single out. It's called Morning Green. Hope you enjoy it. It's also got my good buddy Wyatt Ellis playing the mandolin on it, and Noah Goble doing the fiddles, and Miss Miranda Leach doing the tenor singing on this one right here. It's called Morning Green, and it's up next as we rise and shine on WDVX. Happy weekend.

East Tennessee's own WDVX. The Poe Ramblin' Boys there with their latest single, Coachella Moon. Sounds like they had a great time last night at the Smokies game, playing a lot of good bluegrass and having some brews and also enjoying some good baseball. Good time for summertime right there. The Poe Ramblin' Boys, they've got a new album coming out here in a couple of weeks, and we're really looking forward to that. Hope you're having a great start to the weekend here on Fabulous Friday Morning. I'm Alex Leach, and support for WDVX comes from Barley's Tap Room and Pizzeria, located on Jackson Avenue in Knoxville's Old City. 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Well, today is Friday, and it's Big Plate time. We have My Brother's Keeper joining us today at noon down at Barley's. Looking forward to that coming up. We'll also be, of course, broadcasting that on the radio. You can tune in if you can't join in person. And once again, we greatly appreciate Barley's for supporting WDVX. Right now, back into the music. Speaking of the Poe Ramblin' Boys, we're going to do one now from our buddy C.J. Lewandowski. He's got a new album out with Ray Gore. Ray Gore is a mighty fine bluegrass musician from where CJ originally comes from. And here's one that they recorded together called Pretty Flowers for My Baby on East Tennessee's own WDVX. It's time to rise and shine.

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It's time to rise and shine.

East Tennessee's own WDVX. We heard one from them earlier this morning, but there's the new single from AJ Lee and Blue Summit. They've been tearing it up with a lot of good new music here lately. That one's called Fishing in the Dark. Classic Dillard's before that with The Old Home Place. Goodbye Song from Mr. Jim Lauderdale. Blue Moon Rising in there with Papa Made a Living, and Rob Ikes kicking us off at the top of 8 o'clock with Machine Gun Kelly. I'm Alex Leach. Hope you're having a fabulous Friday morning. And a good start to the weekend right here, kicking things off. Want to remind you that WDVX receives support from listeners like you and also from locally owned and operated Chop Shop Hair Salon at 1206 North Central Street. 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Open Tuesday through Saturday with plenty of parking behind the shop. 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And we also want to thank the Tennessee Arts Commission, which funds arts programming for WDVX and many other arts organizations in Tennessee through the sale of specialty license plates. You can find out more about an arts plate or other specialty tag at tnspecialtyplates.org. Well, let's keep that music rolling right along. And we've got one up next from the Lonesome River Band. They released this one a few months back. It's called No Business Mountain. Up next, as we rise and shine on WDVX, happy weekend.

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1: I want to do this especially for Cousin George and Uncle Herman out there. Where y'all at? I know you're back there somewhere. And everybody else in the Amen Corner.

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Well, I'm going up on Wolverton Mountain. It's too lonesome down here below. 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

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I'm gonna climb up on his mountain. I'm gonna take the girl.

East Tennessee's own WDVX. There's Mr. Larry Sparks, one of the living legends right there from his latest album, going back and getting a classic Flat and Scruggs tune called Come Back, Darlin'. Hope you enjoyed that one. We heard from Claude King before that with Wolverton Mountain from the early 60s. White Lightning from the Grascals. Daryl Webb in there with I Beg You, Little Darlin', Not to Cry. And the Lonesome River Band kicking us off on that good set of music. Kicking the weekend off here in style with some good bluegrass and classic country. It's time to rise and shine on this fabulous Friday morning. I want to remind you that WDVX presents the next Tennessee Shines live concert and radio show Wednesday night, August 19th. We're taking it on the road to Blue Tick Tavern's Roy and Alma Garrett Music Hall in downtown Maryville, featuring live music from the Montvales and the Garrett Boys. Doors are at 6 p.m., showtime 7 o'clock. 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Always a good time, and love that they are calling it Roy and Alma Garrett Music Hall. I spent a lot of time at Roy's Records in Maryville as a kid, collecting records, and Roy and Alma were just absolutely wonderful folks. And again, we're looking forward to Tennessee Shines on August 19th at the Blue Tick Tavern in Maryville. Right now, back into the music with Jared Walker. This is Uptown Johnny Getaway from his latest album, Up Next. It's time to rise and shine on WDVX. Happy weekend.

East Tennessee's own WDVX. Red Camel Collective right there with Mexican Sun. Blue Highway with Wind to the West. Under Over from Chris Jones and the Night Drivers. We also heard from David Davis and the Warrior River Boys before that. And Jared Walker kicking us off. Good song there on the set with Uptown Johnny Getaway from his brand new album. It's time to rise and shine. Alex Leach in the studio with you here, kicking off the weekend on Fabulous Friday morning. WDVX receives support from our listeners just like you, and also from the nonprofit Clayton Arts Center on the Maryville College campus, presenting all-star bluegrass band J2B2, the John Jorgensen Bluegrass Band, including Herb Peterson and Mark Fain, Tuesday, September 15th at 7:30 p.m. Tickets are at claytonartcenter.com. Well, it's went by awful fast this morning. It's time for me to get on out of here and make room for Grace. She's up next, and I know she's got some good tunes lined up for you on the Americana Mix, kicking off at 9 o'clock. Hope you have a wonderful weekend. I'll be back in the morning to share some good classic live bluegrass with you, as always, on our Super Saturday edition of Rise and Shine. But until then, have a fabulous Friday. Closing out now with our Bluegrass Gospel set. 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

Don't know how to tell her I didn't get the raising pay today. And I know how much she wanted the dressing baker's window, and it breaks my heart to see her have to wait and cancel all the plans she made to celebrate.

upon a hill and over by the gate. Lord knows I hate to say again, she'll have to wait.

East Tennessee's own WDVX Silverado. It's a drag. Hacienda Brothers, in front of that, life has its little ups and downs. The Texas Tornadoes with Man Can Cry, and it was a new one from Rosie Flores and the Talesmen. And oh yeah, Do You Love Me? 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Well, there was a big night out at the ballpark last night, and these fine gentlemen were there. Here's the Poe Ramblin' Boys with Coachella Moon on East Tennessee's own WDVX.

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0: What time?
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0: Well, I saw her at 9.
1: I saw her at 9:45.
0: I don't think so.
1: Good luck to you.
0: Good luck to you.
1: I hope she don't hurt you.
0: Same ride back.
1: Oh.

0: That's Ashby Frank on East Tennessee's own WDVX with the Stokes County Buck Dancing Man. Melissa Carper and Theo Lawrence, good luck to you. Ola Bell in front of that with Northern Star. And the Poe Ramblin' Boys getting us started with Coachella Moon. Support for WDVX comes from Traditional Irish Arts of Knoxville, presenting Sean and Michael Gavin with Don Pinzian for a night of Irish music, Saturday, August 1st at the Laurel Theater. Doors open at 7:30. The show will begin at 8 for tickets and information. The website is jubileearts.org. Red Hickey in here with you this morning. Hattie, thank you for tuning in to WDVX, just filling in for Grace while she gets a couple of days off. Hope she's having a great time. Here's Brent Cobb with a bar, guitar, and a honky-tonk crowd on East Tennessee's own WDVX.
1: One, two, three.

Forgive me if I start crying. That's how I got to Memphis. That's how I got to Memphis. Ooh, that's how I got to Memphis. People, that's how I got.

East Tennessee's own WDVX, the Old Crow Medicine Show. Don't let no woman rule your mind. Good luck with that. Solomon Burke in front of that with That's How I Got to Memphis. Lisa Bushell, Amanda Shires, and Larry Campbell. Lisa was just with us yesterday on the WDVX Blue Plate Special, and she did that song. You can find it right over there in our YouTube channel. Watch it back. The tune you heard is I Like to Come Home To. It was Terry Eldridge in front of that. You don't have very far to go. And Brent Cobb starting that set with a bar guitar and a honky-tonk crowd. WDVX presents the next Tennessee Shines live concert and radio show Wednesday night, August 19th. We're taking it on the road to the Blue Tick Tavern's Roy and Alma Garrett Music Hall. It's in downtown Maryville, featuring live music from the Montvales and the Garrett Boys. 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Now, normally I'm a mashed potato Monday kind of gal, but this week I did have a BLT, and I'm pretty sure that tomato on there came straight out of Miss Martha's garden. Well, how about we jump back into the music right here with Jim Lauderdale, and why? On East Tennessee's own WDVX.

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I got my southern heritage. 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I fell in love with a little girl when I was 6 years old. She had the name of Martha White, and she had her own radio show. You see, Martha had a brand of flour for biscuits, cakes, and pies. She had Shirley Temple, golden curly hair, and southern baby blue eyes.

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East Tennessee Zone WDVX. That's Dallas Borough featuring Ray Wiley Hubbard. Read 'em and weep. Tom Rosnowski in front of that with Stewed Cucumbers, Malcolm Holcomb, Who Carried You. It was Billy Strings getting the 10 o'clock hour started for us this morning with Burn the Other End. WDVX thanks ORNL, Federal Credit Union, for their support as they present the Summer Sessions concert series. Now, next up is Saturday, September 19th, featuring Americana singer-songwriters Sean Camp and Verlin Thompson, with Madeline Talent opening the show at the Museum of Appalachia in Norris. 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Hey, the first round of the t-shirt competition is online for voting right now. Well, y'all, I've not been quiet about this. I'm just so excited. Bill Kirchen's coming to the Blue Plate special on Tuesday. He's bringing his band. Yes, Hot Rod Lincoln. Da-da-da-da-da. You know the song. Bill Kirchen's coming to the Blue Plate, y'all. He's got a brand new project out right now. This is one from it. This is City Mix on East Tennessee's own WDVX.

That's the Garrett Boys joining us for the next Tennessee Shines at the Blue Tick Tavern. Of course, it was Steve Earle helping them out as well on that tune we heard back home. The Gin Sisters in front of that with Broken Spirit. Todd Snyder, I was looking for a job. And it was Bill Kirchin starting that set off with the City Mix again, Tuesday, August 4th. He's on the Blue Plate special. I'm a giggly, smushy mess. Hey, right now it's time for the WDVX public service announcement. The Tennessee Stage Company presents its 36th Knoxville Shakespeare Festival, now through August 9th. The festival features Merry Wives of Windsor, King Henry V, and most performances will be held on the front lawn of IAMS Nature Center. 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Now, this has been a public service announcement, and if you'd like WDVX to announce your nonprofit event, email the basics plus your contact information to psa@wdvx.com. Here we go, right back into it. Tony Joe White. It's a rainy night in Georgia on East Tennessee's own WDVX.

Just on morning of a train seems to play a sad refrain to the night.

East Tennessee's own WDVX new music from Andy Thomas. We heard Highway Junkie. Hey, it's Carl, in front of that, I'm getting some help from Ashley McBride on If We Don't Try. Tony Joe White starting that set off with A Rainy Night in Georgia. WDVX received support from Tribute Drama Productions, presenting Folsom Prison Experience. 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Starring Jay Ernest of Church of Cash as Johnny Cash, as well as others playing June Carter, Carl Perkins, and the Tennessee Three. 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WDVX also thanks Sweet Peas, Uptown Corner Barbecue Restaurant in Fountain City, for their support. 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

0: East Tennessee's own WDVX. That was the Tedeschi Trucks Band and some crazy crying. Taj Mahal and the Phantom Blues Band, It's Your Voodoo Working. J.D. McPherson, Let the Good Times Roll. R.B. Morris kicking off the 11 o'clock hour for us this morning with the Ballad of Thunder Road. WDVX thanks the Shed, Smokehouse and Juke Joint at Smoky Mountain Harley Davidson in Maryville for their support as they announce their outdoor season of concerts at the Shed. 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Tomorrow night, Jive Mother Mary will perform. 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And Tennessee shines on WDVX. Here's a good oldie for you. It's Truck Stop Honeymoon. This is the Waffle House booth on East Tennessee's own WDVX.
1: One.

go by are gonna hunt you up and ask you, have you found out anything new? Or are you hanging to the best you have with the steamboat Basul Blue? I've been right here since 9 o'clock, and believe you me, that's true. I just look at the Waterways Journal.

city's grown up where it looks all square like a crossword puzzle on the landscape. It looks like an electric shaver now where the courthouse used to be. The grass is all synthetic, and we don't know for sure about the food. The only thing we know for sure is in steamboat facility.

That's Teddy Thompson on East Tennessee's own WDVX. And I remember Dwight Yoakam in front of that with Reading, Writing, Route 23. Jason Isbell with If We Were Vampires, John Hartford with the Steamboat Whistle Blues. Truck Stop Honeymoon got us all started here this morning with a tune we've all been there. It's called the Waffle House Booth. Maybe not like they enjoyed the Waffle House Booth. Woo! 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It's now back at Visit Knoxville, Monday through Thursday at noon. 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The Big Plate, live from Barley's, coming up for you here in just a little while. 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Red Hickey in here with you this morning. I'm just filling in for Grace. Get you back into it with 49 Winchester, bringing home the bacon on East Tennessee's own WDVX.

That's brand new music from Stevie Tombstone on East Tennessee's own WDVX. We heard Pictures of You, Hank 3 with Thrown Out of the Bar, Marty Stewart with Ghost Train 4010. Ray Wiley Hubbard was doing a little name dropping in 49 Winchester, starting us off with Bringing Home the Bacon. WDVX received support from Preservation Pub and Scruffy City Hall on Market Square, presenting Take You to the Leader of a Band. It's the 20th annual Jerry Garcia Birthday Bash, Saturday. Captain Midnight Band, Jesco, Grassroots Gringos, and four more bands will play into the wee hours of the morning at both venues, celebrating the life and music of Jerry Garcia. Tickets are at the door the night of the show, and there's a Facebook event page. So WDVX also thanks Ear Trumpet Labs in Portland, Oregon for their support and for supplying several of the microphones we use for live performances on WDVX's Blue Plate Special and Big Plate each Friday. Ear Trumpet Labs offers handmade microphones from their craft workshop used on stage by bluegrass and Americana acts like Billy Strings, Sierra Farrell, The Warren Treaty, and many more. 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Hey, Red Hickey in here with you. I've been filling in for Grace here this morning. I hope you'll stay tuned for the Big Plate live from Barley's. I'm going to get on out of here and get that show going here in just a minute with My Brother's Keeper. So we're going to leave you here this morning with Kimmy Bitter to start this last set with More, More, More on East Tennessee's own WDVX. Y'all have a good one.

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1: Hey, y'all, welcome to the Blue Plate Special. It is real live music right here in beautiful downtown Knoxville, Tennessee. We're hanging out here at Barley's for the Big Plate in the Old City. Feel free to come join us. But if you can't be here with us today, know it is streaming live on our Facebook pages, all of our social media pages, as well as our YouTube channel, where you can also watch it back later at your convenience. So our band today is, well, they've been with us many times on the Blue Plate Special. It's always nice that they take time to pop into WDVX and make some music for us when they're in our area. Visiting with us from Cincinnati today, you all give a great big welcome to my brother's keeper to the Blue Plate Special.

0: Thank you.
1: It's my brother's keeper with us here today on the Blue Plate Special. It's the big plate, technically, from Barley's, just so y'all know out there in Radio Land. So, over the years that the guys have been coming to the show, it was always fun because the three brothers, they really don't look very much alike at all. It was always a really fun game to play with the audience to say, y'all pick out the one that's not the brother here. And for many years, Wyatt had to take the brunt of that joke there. He was found on the side of the road or a brother from another mother or whatever, you know, for a long time. But
2: neither of those are jokes.
1: But, finally, Adam's come along here, and we've got a new one to pick on here.
3: And we do.
1: So, tell us about Adam.
2: Well, being a bluegrass adjacent band, we had pressure for a long time to get a banjo player. People would say, well, why don't you have a banjo player? And the reason is because every time we would bring a banjo player over to rehearse, one of us would have a catalytic converter go missing. So we decided, well, we need a fifth member, so we're going to get a fiddle player. And Adam lives in the same area that we do, and we've known him for years. We've even jammed some. And he's a great fiddle player. He's actually a two-time Kansas State fiddle champion. And so, yeah. Yeah. So of the two fiddle players in Kansas, this is the best one. But now that he's living out by us, we called him up and we had him playing with us, just kind of filling in. And then he became a full-time member, and he's really helped take our sound up a next level. Yeah, that's the story pretty much.
1: All right. We'll check them again next time they come and see if the story stays the same.
2: We might have a third fiddle player by then. You never know.
1: Okay, so let's, you have a current project out there in the world called Wartime Cartoons.
2: Yeah.
1: And I'm going to assume that's streaming out there on all those
2: music platforms.
1: It is,
2: it's streaming, yeah.
1: As well as you can find it at My Brother's Keeper band.com. So you mentioned that y'all might be looking here in the not so far away future as to making something new. Does that mean you all are working on new material right now?
2: We've actually recorded a whole new album. We recorded it early this summer, and it'll be out early next year in the first few months of next year. So we'll start putting singles out probably October, November range. So
1: it's already in the can.
2: Yeah, it's in the can. So
1: all right.
2: Yeah, and we'll play a couple songs that are going to be on that here today. So,
1: okay.
2: Yeah.
1: I see y'all have got some merch available here after the show, and we always encourage our audience to shake and howdy with our performers and thank them for coming and making some music for us. We've got our love bucket in place as well. And tonight, they're going to be headed up to Johnson City, to Boone's Creek Opry. And you can find their complete schedule by visiting the website there at mybrotherskeeperband.com. It's My Brother's Keeper on the Big Plate, live from Barley's.
2: Thank you.

Thank you so much. That's a brand new, well, that's not a brand new song, but that's a song off of our latest record. It's a happy song. It's called Smile, It's the End of the World. Hope you enjoyed it. We're running a little, we have CDs and vinyl over here. We're running a little deal for our in-studio audience today. If you come over and buy one of these records, we'll give you free shipping, so. Ladies and gentlemen, this guy, we talked about him a little bit. I'm going to introduce him all the way from Metamora, Indiana. The great Adam Molman on the fiddle. Give him a hand. We're going to do a song now that it's a set of three songs inspired by Irish music that he co-wrote with Titus here. This is a songs called Leaving Kilmavie, Snow on Snow, Ride the Wild Atlantic Way. Hope you all enjoy it.

Thank you. All right, ladies and gentlemen over here, they've taken the twin fiddle thing very seriously. And also, you know, I think they're trying to really start to dress like Red a little bit. So, and I think they've achieved that quite well today. They're coming all the way, or this guy right here, he's coming all the way from Bright, Indiana. He's going to be playing fiddle and piano for you today, but he's also a great harmonica player, viola, accordion, great multi-instrumentalist, musical Swiss Army knife, all the way from Bright, Indiana. My brother, Joshua Luckup. Yeah. Give him a hand. This next song is a song about learning to let go. It's called Learning to Let Go. Hope you guys enjoy it.

0: It's my brother's keeper with us here today on the Big Plate, live from Barley's. Quickly, I need to mention that support for the WDVX Blue Plate special comes from Barley's right here in Knoxville's Old City. Of course, it is home of the Big Plate on Fridays, and they do take very good care of us here at WDVX. 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Also, additional support for the Blue Plate comes from Modelo Especial. So, I wanted to just kind of let you guys know that I think Ben's just jealous he didn't get a matching shirt.
1: Oh, yeah, I am.
0: Yeah.
2: Tell me a little bit about the shirts.
0: Christmas is coming.
2: Yeah.
0: Maybe.
2: Yeah.
0: You know, there's hope.
1: They can afford it. They're all the shirts are from Temu. So,
0: oh, they are brothers, aren't they?
1: Red, you'll appreciate this. We've come up with a term for these shirts. You know, nudie suits.
0: Uh-huh.
1: We call these Temu-dy suits. So, yeah. If anybody will appreciate that, it's you.
0: I think I've seen those out in the stores, actually. All right, y'all. They're going to do a few more tunes for us here. Let's fill that love bucket before the show is over. It's My Brother's Keeper on the Big Plate live from Barley's.

0: Thank you so much. Well, we're going to do a song now that is a very, very popular Irish song. So much so that the Irish musicians, they're kind of sick of playing it. But I thought, well, that's a good time. I like this song, so it's a good time for bluegrass bands to start playing it. And I figured we would start doing it this year. Hope you all enjoy it. This is a song, a beautiful song from the perspective of a father whose son is leaving Ireland to try a new life in the United States, knowing that he might not see his son again. Beautiful song. Getting ready to sing it for you, ladies and gentlemen, back here playing the mandolin for you. An award-winning mandolin player and a wonderful vocalist all the way from Bright, Indiana. My little brother, Titus Luckup. Give him a hand. And back there, holding the whole thing together, he is kind of blocked visually, but we wouldn't be able to do it without him, all the way from Fairfield, Ohio, Wyatt Sawmill Murray on the upright bass.
1: Thank you.

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1: It's my brother's keeper with us here today on the Big Plate, live from Barley's. So you get a second chance to see him. Just a quick little trip up the interstate there to Johnson City. They'll be at Boone Creek Opry later this evening. My Brother's Keeper Band.com for the complete schedule. 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And next Friday here on the Big Plate, we're bringing you something new. 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One last little thing I want to mention before we get one last tune from the band here today is Wednesday night. Well, you know, WDVX is still trying to make up for some lost monies and finding creative ways to do that. And Wednesday night, we're going to have bingo. Everybody loves bingo, right? Why not? It'll be at Sweet Peas on Tazewell Pike there. And Chris Ford is going to be, like, leading. You know, it's bingo with the boss, and Chris Ford's the boss. And so he's going to be leading the bingo night there Wednesday night. It's a benefit for WDVX. You can buy as many cards and play along all evening long if you like. And it all goes to help keep the good music going. You can find more information about Bingo with the Boss on our website at WDVX.com. You guys, thank you, thank you, thank you for being here with us today. You all be sure and shake and howdy with them afterwards. And again, there is merch available after the show. Will you leave us with one last tune here today?
0: Thank you so much, Red, and absolutely, we have merchandise available over here as well as online. Keep up with where we're going to be. We'd love to see you all again. Thank you so much for listening. We're My Brother's Keeper. God bless you, folks.

0: 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God bless you both.
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carnival is closed for the winter. The gates are full of nails. All my belongings in a camper truck in front of some hellhole motel. The rides are wrapped in canvas. There's a smell of snow in the air. They're taking apart the Ferris

little Maggie lost Big Earl. Man, that's about it for her. She was MIA day to day. The next 3 years were a blur. Well, I left home when Maggie checked out, and I've been a snowbird ever since. I worked the circuit in the summertime. Come winter, I

darkness comes with the headlights. It gives me a little relief. I feel a little more like a leaf in the wind and a little bit less like a thief. 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I'm lucky as a man can be. The carnival is closed for the winter, but it don't matter to me.

Tennessee's on WDVX. There's one from Nick Dumas. Feels Like Love's the name of the song, featuring Vince Gill, Jim Lauderdale with the Poe Ramblin' Boys. Rainbow Choo Choo Train is the name of the song. Carnival Bum from Joe Ely. John Doe and the Sadies with Detroit City. Starting out 1 o'clock for us today. Hello, everybody. Andy Perkle here with you once again. 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Tuesday, September 15th. 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Over 1,000 whiskeys on hand, live Irish, Scottish, and old-time jam sessions, plus the Wednesday night songwriters perform at 7. 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Okay, I'd also like to thank Ear Trumpet Labs in Portland, Oregon, for their support and for supplying several of the microphones that are used for live performances on WDVX Blue Plate special shows, as well as the Big Plate each Friday. 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Okay, let's go back to the music. Here's the Desert Rose Band. That is a band that that both John Jorgensen and Herb Peterson were in. Name of the song, Ashes of Love. Great cover there. East Tennessee's own WDVX.

East Tennessee Zone WDVX, Steve Earle, Hillbilly Highway for an oldie but a goodie. Calder Allen in there with Carry On, Turnpike Troubadours, and Sierra Hull with a new one covering Feeling Good Again, the Desert Rose Band, Ashes of Love, starting that last set of music off for us. John Jorgensen, member of Desert Rose Band, will be out at Clayton Arts Center in September. WDVX presents the next Tennessee Shines live concert and radio show happening Wednesday night, August 19th. We're taking it on the road, gang, down to Blue Tick Taverns, Roy and Alma Garrett Music Hall in downtown Maryville, featuring live music from the Montvales and Garrett Boys. 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Special thanks to Tennessee Stone and Corona Extra for their support of Tennessee Shines. Here we go. Got you some Garrett Boys ready to go here. Ride the Timber Down's the name of this song. East Tennessee Zone, WDVX.

Keys, Tennessee's own WDVX. New music from Bella White there, Stuff. She's Gone from the Hacienda Brothers. Cor Blund in there with Weight of the Gun. Garrett Boys, Ride the Timber Down, starting that last set of music out. Garrett Boys are going to be with us at the next Tennessee Shines. That's happening down there in Maryville at the Blue Tick. Keep your eyes peeled on our webpage. Go check it out. You can find more information there. Sign up for Holler while you're there. That's our e-newsletter. We're going to send all this great information to your inbox about every 14 days. You'll know what's going on. We'll feel good because we told you. 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The new issue, On the Streets, is featuring a cover story on Freedom Boat Club, a World Cup roundup, and Wayne Bledsoe's new column, Tales of the Unexpected. BlankNews.com for more information. All right, here we go. We're going back to the music now. Here's one from Ettore Bazzini. Out in the Marshy Waters is the name of the song. East Tennessee's own WDVX.

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Andy Perkle with you. 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

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Tennessee Stone supports live music, and Tennessee shines on WDVX. Let's go back to the music now with, here's some ETO brand new shiny goodness. This is Blue Ridge Gathering, You Don't Believe in Love. East Tennessee's own WDVX.

East Tennessee Zone WDVX. Lloyd and Foster, Crazy Over You is the name of the song. New music from Big Richard with Red Fox Run, Walk Between the Raindrops, James McMurtry. 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You Don't Believe in Love is the name of the song. The Tennessee Stage Company presents its 36th Shakespeare Festival, happening now through August 6th. This year features the Merry Wives of Windsor and King Henry V. Most performances will be held on the lawn in front of IAM's Visitor Center, located 2915 Island Home Avenue. For more information, the website's iams.org under Special Events. 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The postal address is 301 Southgate Street, Knoxville, Tennessee, 37902. Halfway through the 2 o'clock hour, here's some recent from Ruthie Foster. This is Thank You, East Tennessee's own WDVX.

stay where they are. And all the girls on the block, you know how girls talk.

It's Tennessee Zone WDVX. That's the Punch Brothers, Song of the Water. Thomas Hart Benton from Eric Brace and Tom Utes. Scott Miller in the Commonwealth in there with I Made a Mess of This Town. New music from Ruthie Foster. Start that last set out. The name of the song is Thank You. 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Barley'sKnoxville.com for food and beer menus, as well as event calendar information. Coming up tomorrow on the Big Plate, My Brother's Keeper on the 7th. First Big Plate in August, West Memphis Rain Company. Songs for the Road Band tomorrow, or tonight. That is happening 7:31. Songs for the Road Band, or from the Road Band, down there at Barley's in the Old City. 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That's you guys. And from the nonprofit Medic Regional Blood Center. Blood suppliers for hospitals and regional air transport across East Tennessee and Southeast Kentucky. Medic is hosting a blood drive supporting Second Harvest during the month of August. Information and scheduling appointments can be found at medicblood.org. Weather report. High today, 84. Low tonight, 63. Here's one from Mylon Miller. Dance Among the Thistle is the name of the song. 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

The old men at the roadhouse weren't too polite to stare. Where we'd come from wasn't home.

East Tennessee's own WDVX, Alicia Blue. Rose of Tennessee, that is new music for us here this afternoon at East Tennessee's own WDVX. His Golden Messenger in the middle of it. Alabama at Night from Robbie Fulks, Making Plans from Dolly Parton, Linda Ronstadt, and Emmy Lou Harris. Getting us started out on 3 o'clock today. Andy Perkle here with you, but only for about another 45 minutes. 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Showtime is 6 p.m., thesummersessions.com for more information. 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Lots of good information landing right in your inbox about every 14 days. Let's see here. Coming up on Saturday, Kennedy Reed, brand new box of matches. On the third, Lauren Dossett and Sam Mooney. All right, we're going to return to the music now. Here's one from John R. Miller. Name of the song's Bet on Me. That's new music. East Tennessee's own WDVX.

Tennessee's own WDVX. Jovan Webb there. Every time I roll the dice. Covering a good old Delbert McClinton song and killing it. Lone Bellow before that. I Did It for Love. Hangman. Cadillac Sky. John R. Miller starting off that last set of music. Don't Bet on Me was the name of the song. The next WDVX Summer Nights concert in the 2026 season is happening Wednesday night, August 12th, celebrating rhythm and blues, featuring Janine Fuller and True Funk Soldiers, along with Blue Mother Tupelo. The show is co-sponsored by the nonprofit Smoky Mountain Blues Society. Doors at 6, showtimes at 7. WDVX will broadcast live and will be on site with merch. Thanks to ORNL Federal Credit Union, Garza Law, and Yeehaw Brewing for supporting WDVX Summer Nights. Got one from Janine right here, ready to go. This is Sista Blue. Great recording captured last March on the Big Plate. East Tennessee's own WDVX.

Tennessee Zone WDVX. Alan Bybee for a new one there. This one landed in our laps long about July. The name of the song is Uncle Herschel, featuring Sierra Hall and Ronnie McCurry. Six black horses and a 72-ounce stake from East Tennessee's own R.B. Morris, Janine Fuller. Going to be with us at Summer Nights 8-12 for the August edition of Summer Nights at Yeehaw. Sister Blue was the song. We recorded this one live back last March on a big plate that they came down there and just wiped the floor with it. WDVX receives support from Preservation Pub and Scruffy City Hall on Market Square, presenting Take You to the Leader of a Band, the 20th annual Jerry Garcia Birthday Bash. Happens Saturday, August 1st, Captain Midnight Band, Jesco, Grassroots Gringos, and four more bands will play into the wee hours of the morning at both venues, celebrating the life and music of Jerry Garcia. Tickets are available at the door the night of the show. 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Weather report. Looks like it's going to be about 87 for the high today. Low tonight, 63. Looks like we could get a little soggy during the day tomorrow, running on into Sunday and Monday. Andy Perkle here with you. Used my time up, though. Tony's on deck. He's going to have the feature at 5. Nita's in after that to keep things rolling until it's time for that Friday night blues attack with your host, Johnny Mack. He'll be playing the best of blues, man. Blues until way late. All right. I'm going to leave you with one from Old Crow Medicine Show. This is Rye Whiskey. It's a new one off the Union Made album. See you next week. East Tennessee's own WDVX.

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Bill Randall 650, Dorothy S. Ma'am, the Axelwide and Peppermint Endurance Company in Bashful Johnny C., home of the Grand Old Conglomeration, Fannie Hill University, and the Bathtub of the South. It's 7:30.

East Tennessee's own WDVX, Robert Cray and High Rhythm with the same love that made me laugh. I think that's a Bill Withers tune wrapping up that extra long, extra good set. Lucinda Williams and also John Hartford and Sarah Watkins doing a John Hartford tune, Long Hot Summer Day, 87 and sunny in East Tennessee right now as we head toward the weekend. This is Tony Lawson right in the midst of this Friday afternoon. What a 24 hours we've had. Last night, the Poe Ramlin boys at Smoky Stadium, that was such a blast. Can't say much about the final score, but boy, what about the time we had and the show after the game. We might be doing that more often. I think a lot of folks would like to see that happen. I know I would. That's fun. And thanks for supporting WDVX and WDVX Night. Thanks to Modelo and also the Knoxville Smokies for supporting our efforts and what we do. Coming up at 5 o'clock today, the feature at 5, and we're walking ourselves down the alphabet. The letter J is what we're going through today. About an hour's worth of songs that start with a J. We'll have several of them during the 5 o'clock hour. 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And Buddy Guy celebrated his 90th birthday yesterday. And thanks for the music, Buddy Guy. Got to catch him one night at the World's Fair Park with Santana, of all things, and they played together. It was one great night of music, and a few other times, too. This is Buddy Guy with Eric Clapton serving up Lucy May Blues, getting you ready for Johnny Mack's Friday Night Blues Attack later on this evening at 9 on East Tennessee's own WDVX.

Hours seems like day. If you don't want my little girl, goodbye and on your way. Better not let my good gal catch you, and ain't no telling.

East Tennessee's own WDVX, new music from Willie Carlisle, the Mason Jar at the center of the world, AJ Lee and Blue Summit with Sully Tuttle, and Seaside, Foy Vance from his latest, Buddy Guy, celebrating 90 years on the planet this week with Lucy May Blues as we work our way through another extra long, extra good set with new music from Bella White on East Tennessee's own WDVX.

East Tennessee's own WDVX Classic Leon Russell and Roll Away the Stone. Leon with Tedeschi Trucks Band doing the Box Tops the Letter, Joe Cocker style, of course, which Leon had a big part of that. Can't Outrun the Blues from East Tennessee's own Trey Hensley and new music from Bella White in this extra long, extra good set of music. We're almost to the weekend. Thank you for turning your radio on to East Tennessee's own WDVX. This is Tony Lawson. 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Tickets went on sale this morning at knoxbijou.org and Tennessee Theater box office. And right there beside the Bijou, you have the Bistro at the Bijou. Martha's got Maters for the Bistro's summer menu, featuring farm-to-table veggies, comfort food, daily chalkboard specials, and more 7 days a week, plus brunch on the weekends and live jazz 4 nights a week. 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Feature at 5, just around the corner. Songs that start with the letter J today on the Feature at 5. This fellow celebrated a birthday yesterday, too, and he's given us a lot of music over the years. Otis Taylor on East Tennessee's own WDVX.

shotgun by her side. She can't rope him, she can't ride. Oh, she ain't no cowgirl.

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In Knoxville at 102.9, Gatlinburg, Sevierville, Pigeon Forge at 93.9. We've made it to the weekend. 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It's the feature at 5.

0: East Tennessee's own WDVX, Charlie Crockett on the feature at 5. That's Just Like Honey, songs that start with the letter J that included Joker Lips from MJ Linderman. Chris Knight did Jack Love Jesse, Jealous Moon from Sarah Jarosz, kicking off today's feature at 5, supported by Sutry's High Gravity Tavern, 409 South Gay Street in downtown Knoxville, featuring 32 taps of rotating beers, pinball, and games in Harrogate's Lounge, and food open at 4 every day and online at highgravitytavern.com. 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Of course, Barley's presents a WDVX Blue Plate Special from the live WDVX archives on the Blue Plate Special. 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
1: And now, for the namesake of the Traveling Steam Show, he's been a longtime friend to WDVX. It would be rare you would see a day go by that you don't hear his music here on the station. You've got a lot of fans here in Knoxville. We appreciate you being with us here today. Show him we love him. From Port Dover, Ontario, Fred Eaglesmith.

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1: East Tennessee's own WDVX, the late Malcolm Holcomb, looking for justice in a cradle. Jeremiah from Sierra Farrell. Johnny Cash, June Carter doing Jackson, and Fred Eaglesmith doing Johnny Cash, recorded live on the WDVX Blue Plate Special. 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On Fridays we are at Barley's on Jackson Avenue in Knoxville's Old City at noon. Visiting with us tomorrow, Kennedy Reed and brand new box of matches. Laura Lynn Dossett is coming over from Carolina on Monday and will be here with us. Bill Kirchen is here with us next week. 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Johnny Mack's Friday Night Blues Attack tonight at 9 o'clock, 6 hours of the best in blues. And here's a little something to get you greased up for it. Recorded live on the Blue Plate Special. He spent a lot of time in East Tennessee up the road around Morristown. This is Wallace Coleman doing a little Walter classic recorded live on the WDVX Blue Plate Special on today's feature at 5. It's called Juke.
2: So we're going to start off playing an old instrumental. This is probably one of the first instrumentals that harmonica's played, as little Walter's Juke.

husbands and wives, women young and old, all came to say goodbye. As the choir sang and the preachers prayed, 5,000 mourners marched him

East Tennessee's own WDVX with East Tennessee's own Lonesome Coyotes doing Jesse Winchester's Just Like New, Lucinda Williams to Joy. Johnny Ace is Dead from Dave Alvin and Wallace Coleman recorded live on the WDVX Blue Plate Special, the song called Juke. 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We thank Modelo and Corona for supporting live music on the WDVX Blue Plate Special, Tennessee Shines and More. We had a wonderful time last night with the Poe Ramblin' Boys in Modelo. 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Man, we got some stuff coming up that you want to get involved in next week. It's WDVX Bingo. It's at Sweet Peas in the Uptown Corner Barbecue Restaurant in Fountain City. 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It's a fundraiser. Thanks, Chris Ford, for hosting it. August 5th, it's Wednesday night, 6:30 at Sweet Peas. It's Boss Bingo with the Boss. We had a wonderful time with this artist last week. We could just keep saying great times because live music, it brings the community together. That's what WDVX is doing. That's what we're working hard at doing, is building community through live music. Bronwyn gave us a wonderful show at WDVX Summer Nights. Next one coming up is going to be a blues night. Again, you can find out about it on our website. This is Bronwyn and Johnny Ray, songs that start with the letter J. Today's feature at 5 on WDVX.

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East Tennessee's own WDVX 89 volt right there blowing up. Never Gonna Be Your Bride from Carrie Rodriguez. 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The show is Thursday, August 6th at 7 p.m. at the historic Bijou Theater in downtown Knoxville, starring Jay Ernest of the Church of Cash as Johnny Cash, as well as others playing June Carter, Carl Perkins, and the Tennessee Three. Folsom Prison Experience tickets are at knoxbijou.org and at the Tennessee Theater box office. Well, good afternoon. This is Nita in here with you. Happy Friday. Hope y'all are getting ready to have a wonderful weekend. I've got lots of music to take you on through the 9 o'clock hour when Johnny Mac comes in with Johnny Mac's Friday Night Blues Attack. Right now, here's the family from their brand new album, Delusions of Grandeur. Here's the end on East Tennessee's own WDVX.

East Tennessee's own WDVX, Charlie Crockett right there from his new album, Clovis, with Image of a Woman. Soul Kitchen from Elin Jewell, R.B. Morris, Hell on a Poor Boy, and The Family starting things off with The End. 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This is Nita in here with you. Laurel Lynn Dossett will be with us for the Blue Plate on August 3rd. Here's How Many Moons on East Tennessee's own WDVX.

the riverside a hawk was flying. And in the sand he drew a line. Our Indian guide said he saw a sign.

East Tennessee's own WDVX Monrovia right there with Field Song. Johnny Ray from Bronwyn, Dallas Borough featuring Jim Lauderdale with The Way the West Was Won, and Laurel Lynn Dossett starting things off with How Many Moons. WDVX thanks ORNL Federal Credit Union for their support as they present the 2026 Summer Sessions Concert Series. Next up is Saturday, September 19th, featuring Americana singer-songwriters Sean Camp and Verlin Thompson with Madeline Talent opening the show at the Museum of Appalachia in Norris. Showtime's at 6 p.m., thesummersessions.com. For more information. This is Nita in here with you. Thank you so much for tuning in this evening. I've got Clue and the Honky Tones coming right up with Heartache on Tap right here on East Tennessee's own WDVX.

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East Tennessee's own WDVX. That was Sarah Cahoon pulling up roots. Garden of Eden from Donna the Buffalo, Paul Cawthon, Ain't No Crime, and David Olney starting off that set of music with Little Mustang. 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It's Saturday, August 1st, Captain Midnight Band, Jesco, Grassroots Gringo, and four more bands will play into the wee hours of the morning at both venues, celebrating the life and music of Jerry Garcia. Tickets are at the door night of show. 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This is Nita in here with you this evening. I've got brand new music coming right up from AJ Lee and Blue Summit. Here's their take on Soak Up the Sun on East Tennessee's own WDVX.

East Tennessee's own WDVX. That was the Black Keys from their new album Peaches with It's a Dream. The Thing from Pokey Lafarge, the James Hunter 6 Minute by Minute, and A.J. Lee and Blue Summit with Soak Up the Sun. The next 2026 Summer Nights concert is Wednesday night, August 12th, celebrating rhythm and blues, featuring Janine Fuller and the True Funk Soldiers with Blue Mother Tupelo. The show is co-sponsored by the nonprofit Smoky Mountain Blues Society. 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Thanks to ORNL, Federal Credit Union, Garza Law, and Yeehaw Brewing for supporting WDVX Summer Nights. This is Nita in here with you this evening. I've got Janine Fuller coming right up. She was with us for the Blue Plate Special in March of 2025. Here's one recorded on that day. It's her take on Dolly Parton's 9 to 5 right here on East Tennessee's own WDVX.

East Tennessee's own WDVX. That was Frank Sullivan and Dirty Kitchen with Looking Past You. Someone Else's Problem from the Derailers. Cassius Culpepper featuring Marcus King with Southern Man. And Janine Fuller starting it all off with 9 to 5. 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Coming up tonight, the Songs from the Road Band will perform. 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Helping to create the musicians of tomorrow, Rush's is a local band instrument rental store that also caters to guitar players and string players. They have two locations, one on Executive Park Drive and the main store at 2107 Chapman Highway. Also online at rushesmusic.com. Well, speaking of the Songs from the Road Band, yep, they're going to be at Barley's tonight, and I've got them coming up right now. Here's one from their new project. It's called Halfway Home on East Tennessee's own WDVX.

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Streaming worldwide at WDVX.com, Knoxville at 102.9, and service to Gatlinburg, Pigeon Forge, and Sevierville.